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0: 30-1, 10-7.
1: 38-1, 10-4.

0: 45, 41, 1083.
1: 45, 41. 1083, I-40 westbound at the 65 over 4 with New York, Lima, Zulu, Foxtrot, 5137. Just late on a white Dodge Ram pickup.
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1: 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It's in the call. 10-4.

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0: 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Some of the construction debris is flown into the roadway.
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0: 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I've got the PD in route.
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0: You have a

Jackson Marriott, 1057, I-40 West, the 122 over 4, white Ford Fusion swerving in and out of the roadway, black stripes down the middle, going into the median.

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0: ありがとうございます。
1: Bay 06. They've advised that the subject is known to carry firearms.
2: Airport.

0: 4541.
1: 4541.
0: I've got this call from Florida. They're advising him to possibly schizophrenic and bipolar man known to carry a weapon. He's heading on 40 West. It's going to be a 2025 black Toyota Tundra, subject named Jordan Hill, and a 28-0 Alpha Juliet 623. I'm getting updates from the vehicle.
1: Yeah, boy, do you have a location at this time?
0: We're on the phone with Bartlett right now, and I'm also on the phone with Toyota attempting to get you the update of 20. Forty-five, forty-one. Looks like last known 20 is passing Campbell Street, still westbound.

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1: 806, you got any further information on that vehicle?
0: 806, right now they're heading on North Highland. Closest numerical 389045, it's coming up on Ashport Road.
1: And for while stationary on the interstate, here right around 74.

0: 8-0-6, just for an update. If you don't pass Morton Lane coming up on Folsom Bolt Road, I've also advised Madison County.
1: Radio 8-0-6-10-4.

0: Hey, there's Steve. I'll be setting like south now on 45 bypass towards the interstate.
1: Hey, 0 6 10 4.

0: 8806. 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I'm going to give part with a signal 6.
1: You might have got to be able to stop.
2: 10-4.
1: Delta, go fast.
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1: Careful.

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1: 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I've got a vehicle heading your way. He got called in at I-40 West at the 122 over 4. He's now at the 63, and there's a new caller reporting he's still all over the roadway. It's a white Ford Fusion with a black stripe down the middle. He's nearly struck multiple vehicles.
0: Ten four, I'm a 10-4,
1: thank you.

0: 45-41.
1: 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Did you advise that 1087 was westbound?
0: Yeah, 10-4. He's westbound passing the 60 now. He got called in at the 122 originally.
1: Hey, boy, you can attach me to that. I'm at the 56. 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
0: 10-4.

0: 541 just for advisement. 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
1: Yeah, 10 well, I think I'm going to pass me. 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
0: 8876, Trip Delta. 8875, when you get the chance, I have a 45 delayed. I can assign it to you if you'd like.
1: 10-4, go ahead.
0: 10-4. Or 10-7. Well, actually, you were 10-1. 8-9-30, 10-7. Hey, 9-34, 10-4.

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GPD's advised that they're looking for the vehicle again after speaking with the father. I'll give you further updates here momentarily.

0: Well, I'm assuming they didn't contact the files when they had them pulled over, correct?
1: Yeah, 06. They advised after the vehicle was stopped, they went back to the station, contacted the father, and now they're wanting to find him again.
0: Devil.

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1: 984.
0: 984, 27.
1: 10-4. Jackson is in the area, 1057, last name Highway 70, north of Ashport Road. It's going to be a white Nissan Rogue, fair to maintain lane, speeding up and slowing down. Tennessee tag 108, Bravo Hotel, Whiskey Lima. Also be advised, it was last seen turning left onto Key Point Center Road, end of 57.
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0: 45-49.
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0: 45-49, 10-4. 45-49, when you get a chance, if you can give me a 28.
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1: Kentucky, Romeo 9, Victor 079, also got 27 when you're ready.
0: 45-49, go with that 27.
1: Kentucky, Mike 22-589-553.
0: 45-49, 10-4.
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Jack Moody is in the area, 1057, I-40 westbound, past the 30, it's going to be a Dodge Charger, green in color with Arkansas plate, won't let call it pass, speeding up, slowing down, and putting on brakes, last thing, I-40 westbound, past the 30.

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1: Yeah. 4549, is there going to be alcohol, drugs, or both?
0: 4541, it's going to be alcohol.
1: 4541, Temple.

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0: 4541. Haywood County Jail has been advised that you got one coming with a blood draw.
1: Okay, well, also be advised 49 is going to be primary on this.
0: 10-4, 49, you direct.
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0: 89.5. I'm out 45, try to head out 40 with I believe it's just 1045, JPD just pulled up. Black GC Denali versus a white Silverado pulling a trailer that had some kind of maybe a golf cart or something on it. Was a lawnmower. Was a lawnmower.
1: 10-40. JVD gonna work it.
0: I think it's urgent if it's on the bypass, huh?
1: Ten four, I believe so.
0: I'm gonna stand by here for just a minute. Also, it was my body cam. Just the battery just died off the interstate. So it's 25.
1: 10-4.

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1: 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It's going to be on 2008 Chevy Impala.
0: 10-4, you weren't that round out of Tennessee?
1: 10-4.
0: Thank you.

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0: Unconfirmed insurance source.
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1: 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They've got another unit here for traffic control.
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1: 10-4.

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1: Yeah, with Tennessee Bravo Victor Whiskey 2147. Should be displaying on a black Toyota Corolla. Please be outside just one time.
0: Tampa.

Jackson Indians in the area. I-40 westbound past the 130. It's going to be a gray Yukon. Almost came to a complete stop there to maintain lane. Caller's going to be in an 18-wheeler red in color with lights all over it. Last seen I-40 westbound past the 130.

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0: 10-982. Can you check this yet? This individual is supposed to come pick up the truck, but it's showing a active warrant out of Hardeman County. See if they want them.
1: Can I do different?

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1: Hey, Adam.
0: Hey, I'm fixing route to Memphis.
1: Hey, Adam 5.

Jackson units in the area, 1057 I-40 westbound, past 121 over 8. It's going to be a white F-150 with yellow tags all over the road. The caller is going to be in a PTL 18-wheeler. My scene, I-40 westbound, past 121 over 8.

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0: 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I just sent off the second YQ and got a YR in the process of being confirmed is what they responded with.
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0: Jacksonville units. In regards to the 1057 involving the white F-150, we're receiving multiple calls. The white F-150 is going to have a don't tread on me vanity plate. Last seen at the 108 over 8 underneath the bridge on the shoulder. It's possibly hit something. I have contacted Henderson County. They're going to send a unit if I have someone close.
1: 8818. Do you have a Henderson car, 10-8?
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0: 8875, all they've advised is it's going to be a white S150 with a don't tread on me vanity plate, 9743 possible tag, and it's going to be stationary right now underneath the bridge around the 108.
1: Hey, well.

0: 8806.
1: 8806.
0: 10-4. What was the last known location of this subject?
1: 8806. They just advised, last seen near Field School Road and Rochelle Road.
0: You send it to my cab.
1: 10-4.

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1: Hey, 76.
0: 8818
1: to 8806.
0: Go ahead.
1: As I was coming through Huntington earlier, I saw an individual matching that description. I just didn't see this 1060 at the time. He was right there by the gas department, just north of Huntington. White male, walking a dog, had a flashlight in his hand.
0: What unit you got in that area, in that area?
2: They're advising it's a female about 5.15. I'm going to test to see who I got in that area. Area 06, I don't believe I have any true C card right now.
0: Hey, 06, say you don't have a troop D car.
2: Hey, 06, I don't have a troop D car.
0: Dead horse.

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0: 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Can you attach me to that 1060? 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
1: Eighty-nine forty-two.
0: Eighty-nine forty-two. 10-8 and out to Nashville. 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

0: Unit 76. Unit 76. Unit 76. Do we have a unit on screen here in Carroll County?
1: Unit 76, 8806, is on scene at 210 Campbell Lane.
0: 10-4-8806, this is your last scene at Field School in Rochelle. Do we have a direction of travel from there?
2: From my understanding, it's Field School in Clark, was the last known location. Don't have no direction of travel right now.
0: 10-4.
1: In Unit 72, call so for advisement. 8818 advised its officer, the subject matching the description with a flashlight walking north towards McKenzie on Lexington Street in front of West Tennessee Public Utilities.
3: 8818, correction on that, that's actually Parrish Street, not Lexington Street.

0: 10-4, and that's where she was last seen. It was on Parrish Street.
1: Unit 76 headed to Memphis. I saw a individual around 3:45, 4 o'clock that matched that description. We just didn't have the call yet.

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1: Go ahead.
0: She's heading back towards her house. Field school is going to be the quickest route from Huntington to get back up there to her area.
1: 10-4.

0: Lieutenant, what was the Rono Field School that you said that she was last seen at Field School, and what?
1: Clark.

0: Alright, do we have a description of her?
1: Unit 76, it's going to be a white female, brown hair, 5'1", petite build, last seen wearing a flannel jacket, walking a dog, possibly holding a flashlight.
0: 10-4.

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2: 10-4. Dispatch all units, 1057, I-40 west from the 106. It's going to be a white Corolla speeding up, slowing down, failure to maintain lane. Bravo Juliet Golf 5825. Tennessee.

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1: 4.
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0: Unit 76, are there any updates?
1: 10-4. Unit 76, I'll give him a call.
0: That's 10-4. I'm monitoring Carroll County, but we're not getting anything on there, so I don't know if they're not talking on it or we're just missing it.
1: 10-4.
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0: Go ahead, 54.
2: Hey, I just spoke with all three of the deputies that were on last night. There's not any updates. They're still not for sure which direction she took off.
0: Okay, 10-4.

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Highway 79 at the Gibson County Crockett Bridge, county line, be out Tennessee Tech 774, Bravo Foxtrot Hotel, just played on a blue Jeep Wrangler.

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0: Unit 76. We've checked around the house and all the roads leading out from it, and then also the downtown area. We'll go ahead and land back at the airport unless I get anything else. 10-4.
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1: 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Start at second, 1048, Class Delta. 28 is going to be 337, Bravo, Bravo, Foxtrot, Yankee, the blue Honda Pilot.
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Memphis Jack from Cars 1057. Highway 412 last seen passing the Highway 20 Motel towards Madison County. It's silver. Described as a newer model Ford Taurus that has damage all over the body. It pulled in front of the complainant, cut them off, and made a rude gesture last seen Highway 412 towards Madison County.

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1: 8806.
0: 8806, 10-7.
1: 10-4.

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1: Just stop right here. US 45 open 48.
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0: 4575, 1081. 4575.
1: US 51 at Highway 19, be out with Tennessee tag 407, Bravo Charlie Hotel Victor, displayed on a gray Dodge Ram truck.
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0: 891.
1: I'll be at the 83-mile marker eastbound on I-40. There's an object in lane number one. Looks like a sheetrock.

Jackson Car, stand by. Prepare to copy a Bolo out of Carroll County. All units, Bolo for 1997 blue Ford F-150 pickup with cream-colored stripes down the bottom, bearing a Tennessee tag of 021 Bravo Delta Whiskey X-Ray. Inside the vehicle was a Savage 22 long rifle Mark II. Unknown if the gun was loaded, if there was any ammo in the vehicle. The truck was taken sometime this date after 3 a.m., possibly driven by Brooke Walker, 45-year-old white female, DOB of 129-1981. Female is the subject of an earlier Signal 22 and has still not been located, possibly arsoned her residence. Unknown clothing description, subject is possibly 1059. If contact is made, approach with caution, stop and hold for Carroll County. End of bullet.

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1: 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Vehicles are back on the roadway and off the ramp.
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0: 3 and 4.

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1: 75 L3 I-40, 102 eastbound, be trailer main, 259-4954.
0: 10-4.

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1: 45-43. Trying to get you en route to 7432 Highway 70 in Mason for a 1045.
0: Ten four en route.

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1: 8932. 10-8, below city. 10-2200.
0: 4.

This Nassau unit, 1057, Madison County, 3 Highway 45 South, Highway 45 South northbound, just passing Southside Baptist Church. There is GMC truck speeding, cutting colors off. Vehicle did turn west onto a road across from the Revival tent.

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0: 8871. Can you get cleared? I have a 1045 impending road rage incident.
1: Thank you.

0: 8871.
1: And then when those dollars rolled over, they didn't know anything.
0: 8871, your traffic is 10-1. 8871, I copy.
1: Over, they still going eastbound.
0: 8871, the complainant will be at the 126. His mirror was hit by the subject. He lost sight of the subject. He pulled over on the shoulder, and the guy got real aggressive towards him, so he left and is going to the 126. We do have the tag for the other vehicle.
1: Okay.

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0: And 99 eastbound in Texas, Tango Yankee Victor, 2608, Bill Watt, Chile, Colorado.

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0: 64 east of the 460 bypass with Tennessee 275 Bravo Papa X-ray Romeo Gray Tacoma.
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Highway 412 South and Lower Jackson Road, stand by for a 1057. Motorcycle going a high rate of speed, splitting lanes, passing between vehicles. Male with a white shirt on a white cruiser bike just crossed into Madison County.

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1: 4543. 1083, Warren Road and Christopher Road, Mississippi, Delta Echo Bravo 487, Black Chrysler.
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Attention all units in the area of I-40 eastbound at 33. Stand by for a 1057. CMV hauling two trailers has asbestos on the back of the white trailer. Weaving unable to maintain lanes, currently passing the 34.

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that's heading into the area, I-40 eastbound, passing the 66. Flight Estes trailer, or commercial vehicle that says Estes on it, pulling doubles, failing to maintain lane, did not go in the scales in the path of scales, and now passing the 66.

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1: 10-4. 4564, 1081. 4564. Highway 51 and Cedar Grove Road, Tennessee Tag 963, Bravo November Sierra Delta, displayed on the Nissan Sentra Gray. 10-4.

0: 8992.
1: Next scheduled Delta for that Alabama trailer 28. The Alabama trailer, or the Alabama 28 for the F-150. That vehicle's drivable, just needed for the trailer.
0: 10-4. So is it two vehicles, truck and trailer?
1: Two vehicles, truck and trailer versus Nissan Altima.
0: 10-4.
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0: Jack, if you would, open the case back up for me from yesterday.
1: 10-4, go ahead.
0: So 426-059-648. Show me a route to the yard over in Oakland to perform a post crash on that vehicle.
1: 10.
0: Let me know when you're ready for the address, Jack.
1: Go ahead.
0: It's gonna be 380 Pierce Road, Oakland, Tennessee.
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0: I'll get you en route to 631 RB Wilson Drive in Huntington for a delayed 1046.
1: 89-49-10-4. Okay.
2: No, you probably not.
0: AI-49, it is a mail carrier at the ER. Crash was 2 hours ago, had not been reported. They're looking for subject named James Hampton.
1: AI-49, step 4, been around.

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0: 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Also, send me a criminal history on the subject, reason for the stop, window 10.
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0: Dale, carajo,
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0: 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Did you say it was a Taurus 9?
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1: Go ahead.
0: As soon as you can clear, I need you. I-40 eastbound of the 87. I have a 1059 female who's trying to run on the interstate. She's throwing rocks. She jumped out of the transport vehicle.
1: What direction?
0: Eastbound.
1: 10-4, I'm at the 82. I'll be there in a second.
2: 8947, I'm by Jackson State, headed to court up here. I'll be in around.
0: 10-4.
1: What was that mile marker?
0: I-40 eastbound, just past the on-ramp. It's going to be a medical transport vehicle. Female jumped out of the vehicle, trying to run into traffic, throwing rocks at people.
1: 10-4, what exit?
0: Exit 87, eastbound.
1: 10-4. 8815, direct on that. I'll be around.
0: 10-4.

0: 8947.
1: Are going to be east of the 87, or are they going to be west of the 87? Is that, or did they even advise?
2: Hey, 34, we're right here, eastbound at the 85 over 4.
1: Right. Difficult.

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0: 834. Got a date of birth. December 4th, 2008. Name's your last name. First name's going to be Sierra.
1: Yeah. 10-4.

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1: 8834. That last name is going to be Scarborough. I'll give you a spelling if you need it.
0: Yeah, that is Scarborough.
1: 10-4.
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1: 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She's physically combative.
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0: 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It's not on file the way I spell it.
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0: Cancel. 985.
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1: 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She's from a group home. Do you have a contact for a mobile crisis at all?
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1: Ten-4, I believe so.
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0: 10-4, Pathways will be the mobile crisis unit in the Jackson area. 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

0: 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I get you en route to 2774 State Route 54 in Covington for a 45.
1: Ten four.
0: Just be advised, we do have one lane blocked.
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0: We'll be, EMS will be getting CRCV ER, and we're gonna do more assessments over there. You'll be in my chair.
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1: 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I believe they have a crisis team, and have one of them make the scene of the hospital, and they may be able to assist further.
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0: Dispatches, I say, have a couple of officers that are CIT trained. They're going to try to get one of them around.
1: That's 10-4, thank you. We'll be pulling from the scene in just a minute.
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0: 1081, Highway 51 at Cooper Creek Road, Tennessee 591, Bravo Kilo Charlie Victor is played on a black Chrysler 300.
1: 24. 45, 61.
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1: 4583.
0: 1081, 64 in Terry Road, Mississippi, Delta Charlie 4759, White Silverado.
1: 10-4.

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1: The 1081 at 64 and Terry Road will be under me.
0: 10-4. 4542. Yeah, I-40 westbound, somewhere between the 60 and the 59, and search for a dog that's possibly been struck.
1: Forty-five, forty-two, 10-4.

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1: That's 10-4. I'm about to enter the information on it.
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0: 8953. I get you en route to 2900 Sheridan Road. It is an overturned side by side. County is en route.
1: And so, think it'll be 89 between Dresden and Sharon, or between Sharon and South Elkin?
2: It's near Sharon Highway 89 and Macedonia Church Road.
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0: 45-42, 1083. 45-42. 45-42, had a male on the shoulder leaning on the guardrail at a 54-mile marker. We're turning around to get back there.
1: 10-4.
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1: Bring my location to the 54.4 going westbound on I-40.

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0: Ten four.
2: 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The hospital has taken custody of that subject. 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
4: 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Bluff City, 5-5. Can you swap me to Memphis case numbers, please?
2: 10-4, 45-42. 45-42, 10-16 to exit 42.
0: Beginning miles will be 165,324 miles. 165-324-1448.
5: 45-24. 45-24. It'll be 10-8 regular shift till midnight.
0: 10-4.

Attention all units in the area of I-40 westbound at the 117. Stand by for a 1057. White pickup truck with a box tab on the back, swerving, brake checking, has Master Low Company on the side, currently passing the 115.

0: Is that's in Unit Marriott 40 westbound from the 108. In reference to the 1057 white pickup truck with the box cap that says the Stereo Company on it, just involved in the 1045-1053 vehicle went in the median and is now westbound again, left the scene. I-40 westbound from the 108.
1: 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What's that about?
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1: 8834. I'll be on the lookout for that 67 Savannah Interceptor.
0: 8. The complainant is still on the phone. He's westbound from the 106. He thinks he can see the vehicle ahead of him. It's still all over the road.
2: 8874. I'm at the 104 over 2 westbound. Trying to catch up to it.
0: 10-4.

0: westbound.
1: 8874.
0: 6. He's all over the road. What pickup?
1: 10-4.
2: 26.
0: Go 6528. Speeds are 74. He's from lane 1 to the shoulder.
2: Speed 74 from lane 1 to the shoulder.
0: Passing the 101 exit, speed 74. He almost struck another vehicle on the shoulder.
2: Speed 74 passing the 101 exit. It's possibly going to be a 1084. It's an older white male wearing sunglasses.
0: 10-4, passing the 100 over 6, lane 2, speed 75.
2: Speed 75, lane 2. Any supervisor direct?
0: Still westbound, speed 60, passing 100 westbound.
2: Speed 60, passing 100 westbound. Any supervisor direct?
0: Coming to a stop. Gonna be Ohio 28.
2: 10-4, where are you now?
0: We just passed the 101.
2: Possibly stopping at the 101.
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0: 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I believe it's going to be a 1084.
1: 10-4.
0: Stop.
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0: 10-4, I'm around.
1: 10-4, 985, if you're not on the call, you look like you're close. Can you assist?

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0: Crap.
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0: You have a Houston County deputy go check at the 108 and make sure it's not a 46.
1: Emma. The other vehicle that was involved in this crash is pulled over at the 101. It's a commercial vehicle. They're 10-4.
0: 10-4. Got it, Georgia 27 when you're ready.
1: 448.
0: 052-113-856.
2: Hey, 10-4, you'll have to 10-9. I was taking traffic coming out of the turn.
0: 10-4, 052-113-856.
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0: 12-10-4. Look at the truck, see if you see any luggage or anything. 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
1: We have a two vehicle 1045 holding in Henderson County. 8874 is on a 1099, possible 1049. Per 8812, can you be en route to take care of that? Highway 22, Highway 100.
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Back, cars 1057. I-40 westbound from about the 140, about to pass over the river bridge, a white box truck failing to maintain lane, running other vehicles off the road, being followed by a blue semi with hazmat. I see I-40 westbound from the 140.

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0: 4542, 1089 at the eastbound scales.
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0: Affirmative. And Miners is your tow. They're in route.
1: Hey, 12, Civil War. Can I give you this Georgia 27 again? 26-27, please.
0: I believe it came back. Georgia's returns were just running real slow.
1: 12, 10-4. Any 10-49s?
0: Not showing. I can run a history, and then if you need a CH for a DUI investigation, I can do that.
1: Hey, 12, 10-50, there'll be no need for that.

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0: Can you start me a separate call for 1045? I'm going to talk to the CMV driver.
1: I spoke to the CMV driver again. He has no damage to his vehicle. He didn't want to report. I have his name and phone number if you have any questions for the 1049, but he's on his way. He's a happy customer.
0: Hey, boy.
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2: 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I feel like if he hit a CMV, the CMV would have some damage with that.
3: 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So, just so I'm clear, we're not certain where this damage came from.
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1: 834 is going to call that truck driver and get his information. Go ahead and start us another call. That'll be a 1046 where he hit that truck because it busted the driver's window out and he had glass cuts on him.
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1: 2533. 71, I-40, eastbound. Pulled into the west eastbound scale. Block Peterbilt box truck, Texas 28. Tango Hotel 7, 6996.
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1: 151657 1516.

Jacksonville units, I-40 westbound from the 100. White box truck failing to maintain lane, speeding up, slowing down, almost comes to complete stop, and then speeds back up.

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1: I put two vids in this call for the 1046. Can you run that all 50, please?
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1: 4483.
0: Two vehicles, 1045. The road is not supposed to be blocked on Highway 412. Disregard.
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1: 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I'll return Thursday.
0: Yeah, well.

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0: Hello, 1045 in Jackson on Highway 412, when you're clear.
1: Able?

0: 34.
1: Upgrade to 1046 and also have the fire department in route. The car is catching fire.
0: 10-4, I'll be 1098 code 1 from this other one. Show me around.
1: 10-4.

0: dispatch all units, 1057 Highway 199, Highway 224. Me a black truck, 092, Bravo, Oscar, Whiskey, Juliet, failing to maintain lane. Towards Adamsville.
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0: 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We're using lane 1.
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0: 8812, 1081. 8812. 8812, 1081, 45 East South. I'm sorry, northbound. Approaching Browning Road, Tennessee Bravo, Juliet, Charlie, 6279 on a gray Hyundai Palisade, one time.
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1: 24-83. 10-81, Highway 51 South, near Cedar Grove Road. Be on Texas, Victor, Whiskey, 0454. 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
0: 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I added that driver's information for you. 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
0: 3801, 10-7.

accident on unit 1057, I-40 East at the 103, an Amazon truck almost hit another CNV, driving recklessly and arguing with the other driver on the radio. I-40 East at the 103.